0: Guten Morgen.
1: I know you moved on to someone new. 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
1: And there's a light on the horizon. You're like a lion in the land. Is it a tragedy or triumph? You're so good at sin. Why did you swallow down my poison? I'm your number one fan. 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